And when tomorrow comes, I still would not be through. My one, my only love, I never shall forget.

0: that's me.
1: Oh, yes, my love. You never told me that you posed for the military.
0: For the military? Well, what do you mean by that? Who painted that portrait?
1: Well, maybe you didn't hear I said the military. He says he's a painter and a poet. The usual type. Do you know him?
0: No. It's spooky, don't you think? He looks exactly like me.
1: Oh, it's purely coincidental.
0: But it's the spitting image.
1: Not at all. Besides, it's stale representation. You've got a lot more soul, my love. Sorry. That portrait is worthless. Just something he dreamed of. He's named it The Ideal Woman. It's a good, simple title.
0: The Ideal Woman. How the man must have loved me to have invented me. What's he like?
1: He's dull, pale, nothing really.
0: I'd love to meet this painter.
1: Oh, what a shame. He's left Rochefort. He's in Paris for a while. But I promise you, he's hardly the man for you.
2: So what you think? I need you talking an awful lot. You think you know me well, but really you do not, not, not, not, not. How could you read my mind and know what's here inside? Oh, if you only knew, you would be stupefied. But you never have tried.
3: Why can't you see that I should be your better half?
2: Because you'll never see what makes me want to laugh, laugh, laugh, laugh, laugh. You've really no idea what makes me want to scream.

0: saving all the money that you can. But where do I fit into your financial plan? If you love like a man.
1: But darling, please believe I'm with you all the way.
0: So why don't you support me more than half a day, day, day, day, day? And why must you insist on telling me that I'm the one who always wastes your

0: watching for me, so each time you sentimental lies, lies, lies, lies, lies. From here on in, you're free to buy some girl a drink. She'll give you what you want if you give her the mink. And you won't stop to think.
1: You underrate me, so I never be so brash.
0: Just wait until you see the flicker of a lash, lash, lash, lash, lash. She'll probably be someone with a velvet voice, seducing you each time she wants a new Rolls Royce. I'm sorry to be

0: Who is he?
1: He's an old friend of Papa's.
2: What does he do?
1: He's a landlord. And you, what sort of work do you boys do?
3: Us? We travel around from place to place. We travel for a motor firm. We're on the road, and so we're permanently changing our home base.
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3: tomorrow there. 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

0: What's wrong, darling?
1: I'm sad and I'm bored.
0: You're hiding something. I can always tell.
1: It's all over with Guillaume. It wasn't meant to last.
0: Oh, that's the best news I've heard in ages. I never liked him.
1: Do you know who I'm thinking of?
0: Sure I do. Your ideal man.
1: How could you tell?
0: But my poor darling, it's simple. You always get that look in your eye when you think of your ideal man.

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0: I hope you don't mind my telling you this, but when my fiancée left me 10 years ago, I experienced the same small twinge in my heart as I feel now.
1: Your fiancée?
0: It's because of her that I recently left Paris. To set up shop here so that I could recapture some of our old memories.
1: But why? She lives in Rochefort?
0: No. She lives in Mexico. But we met each other here. Oh, it's an unusual story, especially for someone who's as ordinary as I.
2: My fiancée...

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How happy she'd have been with me, the proud papa, but taking on my name was taking things too

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1: I think they've gone crazy.
0: So we loved them. I guess we'll get over that. But we gave them the chance of their lives. And they run out on us the day before our biggest show.
1: And who with? Some sailors.

0: well.
1: I've kept it a secret all these years. I call it my secret passion. No one knows what I'm telling you to. Above all my twins.
2: Oh, those twins. I've been here for 7 months now, and I still haven't met them.
3: I wish you'd let her finish. This romance of yours, this secret love affair, turned out badly, you said?
4: My

0: excuse me, can you help? I'm looking for a man named Guillotine who's got a piano shop.
1: What the hell is that?
0: Wherever have you been?
1: I'm an artist, please.

0: rhythm of this small town gets me down. 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It's sure you really needn't worry. The music shop is to your left, then second right. Now, monsieur, farewell.
1: Your helpful information ends my plight. So thank you, mademoiselle.

0: You can't imagine how happy I am to see you. I've been following your career. Oh, yes.
1: No.
0: It's fantastic. I'm proud of you. But actually, I'm not surprised. At the conservatory, we all knew you'd make it. You even knew then what you wanted, and you got it.
1: Yes, that's right.
2: As a boy, I used to dream of music day and night, the theme of a concerto that sometime I'd write. Just one chord on the piano used to thrill me so, and I could fall in love with a fortissimo. Unfinished symphonies would play inside my head. I'd sleep with scores of manuscript upon my bed. No woman in my life could ever take their place. I never had time.

0: it, my love? When do I get to sing something?
1: Later, Piggy. I don't have time right now.
0: Kermit?
1: Hmm?
0: Make time.
2: There's a new sound, the newest sound around, the strangest sound that you have ever heard. Not like a wild boar or a jungle lion's roar, it isn't like the cry of any bird. But there's a new sound, it's deep down in the ground, and everyone who listens to it squirms. Because it's new, new sound, so deep down in the ground, it's the sound that's made by worms. There's a new sound, the newest sound around, the strangest sound that you have ever heard. Not like a wild boar or a jungle lion's roar, it isn't like the cry of any bird. But there's a new sound, it's deep down in the ground, and everyone who listens to it squirms. Because it's new, new sound, so deep down in the ground is the sound that's made by worms. There's a new sound, the newest sound around, the strangest sound that you have ever heard. Not like a wild boar or a jungle lion's roar, it isn't like the cry of any bird. But there's a new sound, it's deep down in the ground, and everyone who listens to it squirms. Because it's new, new sound, so deep down in the ground is the sound that's made by worms. There's a new sound, the newest sound around, the strangest sound that you have ever heard. Not like a wild boar or a jungle lion's roar, it isn't like the cry of any bird. But there's a new sound, it's deep down in the ground, and everyone who listens to it squirms. Because it's new, new sound, so deep down in the ground is a sound that's made by worms.
3: Hey, Kermit, Kermit.
1: Yeah, Fozzie?
3: You know what you need on this record?
1: What?
3: Some great comedy shtick.
1: What'd you have in mind, Fozzie?
3: Well, I could do some of my famous hat tricks. They are funny.
1: Yeah? For instance?
3: Watch this. And here's a good one. Or how about...
1: Well, Fozzie, somehow it doesn't quite make it on a record.
3: What? You couldn't hear my ears wiggle?
1: Ladies and gentlemen, the amazing Marvin Suggs and his Muppaphone.
4: Ole, ole, ole, ole, ole, ole! Thank you, and gracias, thank you! Hey, the beloved Marvin Suggs. And now, presenting the performing members of the Muppaphone.
5: Move it, move it, move it. Another headache.
4: Arms like, arms like. Attention!
6: Tuning up.
7: Ow.
6: Ow.
7: Ow.
6: Ow.
7: Ow.
6: Ow.
7: Ow.
4: Thank you. And now, Lady of Spain. With the song.
8: Ow.
9: Ow.
8: Ow.
9: Ow.
8: Ow.
9: Ow.
8: Ow.
9: Ow.

0: brilliant?
1: Oh, that was terrible.
0: Well, it was good.
1: Oh, that was very bad.
0: Well, it was average.
1: It was in the middle there.
0: It wasn't that great.
1: I kind of liked it.
0: It was terrible.
1: I loved it.
0: Get him off!
1: More!
2: To ensure that the quality and moral content of this show is above reproach, I, Sam the American Eagle, am proud to present the singing duet of Wayne and Wanda. Besides being tremendous singers, they're church people.

0: once again for that furry, fuzzy, funny man, fabulous, freewheeling, fast and frantic, Fozzie Bear!
1: Hey! Oh, wait, Froggy, so fast. Tonight, I am going to use your assistance. Yes, sir. You and I are going to tell the world's funniest joke. This is all spontaneous, unrehearsed, right, Froggy?
0: It's unrehearsed, yes.
1: Okay. Now, Frog of my heart,
0: yes. You
1: will just wait until I say the word here. When you hear me say the word here, you will rush up to me and say, "Good grief, the comedian's a bear."
0: Good grief, the comedian's a bear.
1: Check.
0: When you say the word here.
1: Right.
0: Gotcha.
1: Okay, now then. Hiya. You're a wonderful-looking audience. It's a pleasure to be here.
0: Good grief! The comedian's a bear!
1: Not yet!
0: But you just said here.
1: That was the wrong here.
0: Which is the right here?
1: The other here.
0: Sure.
1: Go. Okay. Hey, folks. This is a story you're gonna love to hear.
0: Good grief! The comedian's a bear!
1: Will you stop that?
0: But you said here!
1: Not that here!
0: No, which here?
1: Another here!
0: How am I gonna know?
1: You know when you hear!
0: Good grief! The comedian's a bear!
1: All right. Listen,
0: yes.
1: You will know when I point to you.
2: I'm never going to work with another bear.
1: All right. Don't grumble.
2: I'm never going to work with an animal.
1: Say, a funny thing happened to me on the way to the theater. At the stage door, I passed a bunch of Muppet fans, and suddenly I hear...
2: Good grief, the comedian's a bear.
1: No, he's a nut. He's a wearing a necktie. That's so funny.
3: 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When I think it could be nicer being red or yellow or gold, or something much more colorful like that.

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1: I may go out tomorrow if I can borrow a coat to wear.

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0: 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I wish I had a house of stone that looked down on the sea. But most of all, I wish that I was someone else but me.
1: Oh, excuse me, Gonzo.
0: What is it, chicken?
1: I'm glad you're not someone else.
0: Really?
1: I like you.
0: Okay. Gee, a chicken likes me.
1: And Gonzo?
0: Yes?
1: If there's anything I can ever do...
0: There is one thing.
1: What?
0: Let me finish my song.
1: You got it.
0: Now I don't have a coat of silk, but still I

0: carry me?
1: Hi, Piggy.
0: Here I am.
1: Yeah, what are you doing here?
0: Nothing. I just thought I'd wait here while you introduce me.
1: Piggy.
0: Oh, Kermie, it's all right. You don't have to introduce me, because if you don't, I can always just S-Y-F-F-I-T-F.
1: You can always just S-Y-F-F-I-T-F?
0: Mm-hmm. Stomp your froggy face into the floor!
1: ladies and gentlemen, Miss Piggy.
0: What a surprise.

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The answer is, hit it!

0: Statler?
1: Yeah, what?
0: Is that it?
1: Yes, it's over. How'd you like it?
0: I don't know. I slept through the whole thing.
1: Well, you didn't miss much.

0: starts when we're kids. 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
1: Can you get behind it?

0: It's okay, I landed on my head. Oh, come here, chicken.
1: Go ahead, Kermit.
0: Thank you. See, in this film, me and Fozzie play crack investigative reporters for the Daily Chronicle. And Gonzo, he's our photographer. And it's gonna be terrific.

0: Now all we need, guys, is an exciting photo story.
1: Kermit, I'll take a picture of this chicken.
0: Huh.
1: Hold still.
2: That's great, Gonzo.
1: Yeah, smile, chicken.

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We're shining like the sun. And everyone can feel it. The feeling's running deep. After all, there's only one more sleep till

0: That was wonderful.
1: Bravo.
0: I loved that.
1: Oh, it was great.
0: Well, it was pretty good.
1: Well, it wasn't bad.
0: Well, there were parts of it that weren't very good,
1: though. It could have been a lot better.
0: I didn't really like it.
1: It was pretty terrible.
0: It was bad.
1: It was awful.
0: It was terrible.
1: Get him away.
0: Hey, boo.
1: Boo.
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0: Well, what's the matter with her anyway?
1: Oh, I don't know. She says that I think more of you than I do of her.
0: Well, you do, don't you?
1: Well, we won't go into that.

0: Ollie.
1: What?
0: Don't look now, but there's a man's hand holding onto the foot of the bed.
2: Get that gun and shoot to kill. Take it easy now.

0: Well, here's another nice mess you've gotten me into.
1: Well, I couldn't know what to do, Governor.
0: Shut up and come on.
2: Goodbye.

Hannibal crossed the Alps in 218 BC with 37 elephants and 12,000 horses. Louis Armstrong crossed the Alps in the mid-20th century with one trumpet and five musicians.

Switzerland boasts over 100 amateur jazz bands, and more than half of them are of the Dixieland variety. As one Swiss journalist put it, Louis Armstrong almost made up for the American tariff on Swiss watches.

0: Mac the Knife, the creation of Kurt Weill, never lived in old Storyville. But as Louis puts it, he grew up with lots of characters just like Mac the Knife, played at many of their funerals.
1: Thank you, ladies and gentlemen. And thanks to Mr. George of Viking for hipping us to this tune, Old Mac the Knife.

0: This was London, Empress Hall, 1956. Princess Margaret came to hear Louis play Mac the Knife and Mahogany Hall Stomp, and in between shows, Louis remembered as how he had once played for her grandfather, George V.
1: Well, I looked up there, I said, this was me, Rex, and I laid you right.

The Manchester Guardian, which takes its jazz as seriously as it does international politics, spoke for the British press when it said, most of the old jazz men have died, gone mad, or still worse, drowned their talents in the lukewarm music of commercial swing. Even Armstrong, it was feared, had developed into nothing but a comic singer during the 23 years since he visited Britain. Laugh he did, the Guardian continued, but in exuberance, not as a clown. And as the first majestic notes of Armstrong's trumpet pierced the blue haze, one could sense that this was jazz in all its original splendor, as it was once played in old New Orleans. In May of 1956, on the eve of the Gold Coast independence, Louis Armstrong, who is convinced that his great-grandparents came from here, went back at the invitation of the Prime Minister and as the representative of that great free nation across the seas, where both the blues and the colored people had their first awakening. Satchmo returned to Africa, an international figure, as the crowd roared and the bands, seven of them, played an old Gold Coast favorite, now renamed All For You, Louis.

0: Your attention, please. Bar, please. We are indeed extremely happy to be visited by such an eminent character as Sajamo. And on this occasion, we hope that he and his band, Mrs. Armstrong and his crooner, will do their level best to remember for the rest of their lives what they have seen today in the Gold Coast. We felt that it would have been wrong to have allowed them to come here to merely play and then go away without taking anything back with them. Therefore, we are taking advantage of this occasion to extend a handshake to them, a cultural handshake over to the United States of America, to the colored people there whom we look upon as our own. We look to them because we feel that deep down in their own hearts, they must realize that they came from this part of the world. So today, we are indeed very happy. Now, I want to tell you what we propose to do. Louis wishes to extend an invitation to us. Louis is going to play, and he invites anybody who feels that he can dance to that kind of music to come forward and dance.
1: At an evening concert, Louis played an old favorite for Prime Minister Nkrumah, himself an old jazz fan from his university days in Philadelphia.
2: Thank you, folks. We'd like the latest next one on the Prime Minister, Black and Blue.

0: In a single performance in Accra, Armstrong and his all-stars played to an audience of 100,000 people. The police said it was a record for the Gold Coast, and it may well have set the world's record in the entire history of music. Satchmo left the Gold Coast to the tune of All For You, Louie, and promising to return, is convinced that jazz came from here. Called his African visit the second most exciting thrill of his life, exceeded only by that night in 1920 when King Oliver summoned him from New Orleans to play second cornet with his jazz band in Chicago. Once wrote about it in his book.
1: At the Lincoln Gardens in Chicago in 1922, Joe Oliver was so wonderful, and he gladly let me play my rendition of the blues. That was heaven. Papa Joe was so elated that he played half an hour overtime. I was so happy, I did not know what to do. I had hit the big time. I was up north with the greats. I was playing with my idol, the king, Joe Oliver. All of my boyhood dreams had come true at last.
0: On the night of July 14th, 1956, another of Louis's dreams came true. He came home from his triumphs in Europe and Africa to play with the full symphony orchestra at the distinguished Guggenheim Concerts in New York's Lewisohn Stadium. Leonard Bernstein conducted the stadium symphony, made up of 88 members of the New York Philharmonic, in an arrangement of St. Louis Blues. Among the 25,000 in the audience was W.C. Handy, 83 and blind, who wrote the jazz classic of them all in a single night.

0: the pot.
1: What to do with it,
0: Well, you put it,
1: On my head?
0: No, under the bed.
1: Yodelodelo, yodelodelo,
0: bello. Oh, dear.
1: What do you call it? Call it...
0: A tulip.
1: What to do with it,
0: Nothing, just love it.
1: Love it!

come on, come on, come on, come on, come on, come on, come on, come on, come on, come on, come on, come on, come on, come on, come on, come on, come on, come on, come on, come on, come on, come on, come on, come on, come on, come on, come on, come on, come on, come on, come on, come on, come on, come on, come on, come on, come on, come on, come on, come on, come on, come on, come on, come on, 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

linens and silk once, but we want it twice. 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You were the kings once. 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
1: I'll get some self-assurance if your endurance is great. I'll learn by easy stages if you're courageous and wait. 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
2: All right, I'll show you again. Now remember, three steps to the left, three steps to the right.
3: That's the right.
2: And turn. All right. One, two, three. One, two, three.
3: I know,
2: one,
3: I'm
2: two,
3: fine.
2: Three.
1: Pick yourself up, dust yourself off, start all over again.
2: Listen, no one could teach you to dance in a million years. Take my advice and save your money.
3: Now, how did you say that last step went? 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

0: Ladies and gentlemen, my favorite maestro, Mr. Ricardo Romero, has very kindly requested that Miss Carol and I dance to his newest composition, The Lovely Waltz in Swing Time.
1: Wait a minute. Yeah. I didn't see
0: anything. 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What's the matter, Ricky, old boy? You bashful? My pal, this is a moment I've been waiting for.
1: No, yeah.

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We don't have half the thrills that the march of time has. A fine romance with no clinches. 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
0: Well.
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1: If you can keep from losing your sense of rhythm.

finally gave me his full cooperation. He introduced me to Marcy as an agent. And I was getting so interested, I not only wanted 10%, but the other 90% too. I could close this case right now. Scar on the knee could wait a while. Catalina on Mama's dough? You know what I mean. Tomorrow's another day, and Dorsey had a beach concert planned.